doubt it. Guess I'm the one who lost the things you had all the time. You seem like you're cool with or without it. Cause you put me through hell.

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1: Late nights on your pillow. 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

I'm on First Street and I'm waiting. 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I keep waving, but no one picks me up. I've come a long way, riding on lowest.

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1: 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I want you close, I want you closer. But when you're here with me, it's hard to tell just what you're after.

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1: 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Yeah. I'm a little self-conscious, 'cause I try to be a version of me I don't like.

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1: 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I want you close, I want you closer. But when you're here with me, it's hard to tell just what you're after.

0: 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I know I'm not allowed to say I miss you, cause I left you, so I hold back.
1: Jojo FM.